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0: And if he's XXL, well, what the hell? 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
1: In a bar in Toledo, across from the depot, on a bar stool she took off her ring. I thought I'd get closer, so I walked on.

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Remember, there's nothing you can't do. So believe and be brave.